0: The Mountain from Finger 11 on 94.3 The Goat. It's Ryan Mitchell on your afternoon. And listen, man, we got our last pair of Rotary Stomp tickets to give away. So let's give our final winner a call.
1: Hello.
0: Hey, is this Sean?
1: Yes, it is.
0: How's it going, Sean? It's Ryan Mitchell from 94.3 The Goat.
1: Ryan, how you doing, buddy?
0: I'm doing good, man. I'm doing good. So, Sean, do you know why I'm giving you a call right now?
1: I have no idea. What did I do?
0: Well, you know, you did this thing where you texted our text line, Stomp, and I was like, oh, he's trying to get in on the Rotary Club's Rotary Stomp. And, Sean, I hope you got some boots because you're going, my friend.
1: Oh, dude, that is awesome. I'm not going. My son and his friend are going.
0: Oh,
1: my neck is red, okay. But not that red. So yeah, no.
0: Right on, man. Well, I hope your son and his friend have a great time at the Rotary Stomp. It looks like it's going to be sick anyways.
1: That is excellent, man. I appreciate this, dude. He's going to have a blast. I'll fill you in afterwards.
0: Right on, man. All right, well, you know I need one more thing to seal the deal.
1: Heck yeah, man. As always, rock radio rules.
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3: Papercut was later released on Nirvana's first album.
1: Here's what happened on this day in the world of rock.
4: I'm Gareth Reed with today's rock history for May 1st. The song was first performed live during a free concert at Altamont and was performed routinely during their European tour, occupying a prominent spot near the end of the set, even though audiences were unfamiliar with it. Back in 2021, this band decided to remove this popular 1971 song from their set list, drawing both praise and criticism. Read by some as a surrender to the woke brigade and by others as a reasonable response to the accusation that the lyrics glorify slavery, rape, torture, and pedophilia. The decision highlights the changing ethical considerations that musicians must navigate in order to maintain a social license. The song was recorded in Alabama in late 1969 and released in 1971. The song is emblematic of their energetic rhythm and blues sound and has been a mainstay of their set list for decades. The lyrics explore the sexual exploitation of a black woman by slave traders and slave owners in America's South, presenting a sexualized view of a marginalized group. Many audiences have also recognized the song's title as a reference to heroin. But it was back in 1971 that the Rolling Stones released the single Brown Sugar on this date in rock history, May 1st.

0: You gotta rattle them bones with the lazies. 94.3 The Goat, it's Ryan Mitchell on your afternoon drive. And for all the Oilers fans in town, welcome to golf season, baby! Woo-hoo! Yeah! Oh man, what a way to end the Dawn Dish Soap series with a big Anaheim win. And our own resident Oilers fan, Country 97 FM's Colton Hoppy. You didn't sit and watch the game with us last night, man. You were, I think I heard some sniffles upstairs.
1: There was no crying. Not a one. I suppressed that way down with every other sports failure I've had in my life. It just sits there. It's in the pit of my stomach.
0: All right.
1: As
0: that's what they all say.
1: Anyways, as somebody you and I both acquainted with,
0: yes,
1: left me with the best quip of this entire series, and I can't help but laugh at this. The Anaheim Ducks proved environmentalism has a chance to win in life.
0: Also proves that Dawn Dish Soap does work to clean oil off of ducks.
1: Yeah, it's the tough grease fighter.
0: It really is.
1: But
0: one drop.
1: Man, I can't be mad. Like, that's a lot of hockey in 3 years.
0: Yes. That is true. You guys look gassed out there.
1: We're gassed. We're tired. And what time do you want to go golfing? That's the next question I have for you.
0: Yeah, I got tee time already set up for all of us. You know, join the Kings fan as well. You know, y'all just hit the links, just like McDavid and Pettersson and Kempe.
1: A Kings fan, an Oilers fan, a Canucks fan, and a Flames fan on a golf course in Darren Bain. What could go wrong?
2: The Goat.
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Ozzy Osbourne and Bark at the Moon on 94.3 The Goat. It's Ryan, and look at it, man. Friday is on the books, in the pocket, out of sight, which means it's time for the big finish. All right, what are the three things that we learned on May 1st, 2026? Number one, might have to go with that RAV4 I've been talking about before, the bike. Solely because I do need a new vehicle that can handle the winter and is not rusting away on me. Number two, Oilers fans, enjoy the golf season. Tee time is 10 o'clock tomorrow. And number three, I'm going to be at Chaco's tomorrow from 2 to 6, so look for me out there, man. Final thoughts and cleanup, garbage pickup is going to be Green Zone next week. Spruce Kings, game one against the Nanaimo Clippers is tonight at Copar Memorial Arena at 7 o'clock. Go, Spruce Kings, go! Woo! And for our vinyl power this week, you heard it last night, it's a replay of all my favorite episodes, Queen, Greatest Hits. Got time, man. All right, for our final song of the day, we're going to keep it Canadian around here. Have yourself a phenomenal weekend. The weather's going to be great, so enjoy the Hell song from Sum 41. Keep it real and stay gritty.

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0: We're legally required to tell you that 94.3 The Goat is CIRX in Prince George. But no one is making us say, "You look nice today."
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0: Warning. Excessive exposure to this show may result in spontaneous air guitar, headbanging, and uncontrollable urges to sing into your hairbrush. You're welcome.
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February 2000. I know, right? It's kind of nuts. Seems a lot older. It's Kent Shoemaker. Tonight on the show, the band deeply connected, forever connected to Motley Crue and a bad choice made by Vince Neil. You remember that one? And a Seattle song that totally snubbed its nose at the grunge scene, even though they lived it. And they're from Seattle. 40.

0: And yeah, it is May. We're here. I'm not sure how we got here this fast. This past week just blazed by, whizzed by. And I will say, I think my opinion on the line of the week, it's going to King Charles.
1: I cannot help noticing the readjustments to the East Wing, Mr. President. Following your visit to Windsor Castle last year. And I'm sorry to say that we British, of course, made our own small attempt at real estate redevelopment of the White House in 1814.
0: You have to watch that clip. I swear I watched that clip like five times. I was laughing so hard at that. Not bad, big ears. Old guy, you still got some wit. Little 80s throwback for you, King. We are going to stick with England here. Taking her back to 1984. Slow and easy, Whitesnake in the Caribou, PG, Olds, Alberta, and on the island, Comox Valley.
2: Keep on pushing, babe. Like I'm

0: We'll stay with 84 here for a second. Had the Whitesnake tune coming off Hanoi Rocks, cover of CCR. It's Kent. 84 was the turning point for that band. Hanoi Rocks had so much going for them. That was the car wreck. Vince Neil, Ferrari, drinking and driving. He's hanging out with their drummer, whose name is Razzle. Really, the worst part of that story, though, Michael Monroe, the singer of the band, still the singer of the band, he was already hurt. If he didn't hurt himself, they would have been in Europe touring.
1: So I'd done four gigs with a broken ankle, and then that's where I had a cast, like, up to my knee. You know, I couldn't really give people their money's worth. So we figured, okay, we should have actually just postponed the rest of the tour. But for some reason, well, the management wasn't there to make a decision. So the record label decided to send us to L.A. to do some promo, because we had apparently had a big following there and stuff. And then the next day, the accident happened, and Razzle died, and that was the beginning of the end. The band ended up breaking up.
0: Oh, twist of fate for Hanoi Rocks, shipped off to L.A. to cut some promos. Really had nothing to do with their tour, because they couldn't tour. Just horrible. Start of something good for the Oilers.
2: Well, there's a new bunch on the block in the National Hockey League. The Edmonton Oilers. By name, the Oilers have won the Stanley Cup.
0: That was 1984. They knocked off the Islanders. 3 years earlier, the Islanders beat the Canucks. How do you like being a Canucks fan now? I'm just going to say there was so much hope for the Oilers. I would think it was across Canada, unless you're a Habs fan, maybe, but the Oilers couldn't pull it off.
3: It stings, man. Like, I was talking to my friends around here. I was making plans for Game 7.
0: And final stretch for the Cup again, 2026. 84 was good for these guys, too. Canadian icons. Walking the razor's edge. Here's Helix.

0: Goat.
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Covering one of the best years in rock, for sure, 84. Another fantastic album, Stay Hungry, Twisted Sister, made it to everybody's cassette player or record player. Anthem for an entire decade. VH1 has that, the 17th greatest rock song of all time. Here and now in Olds, Vanderhoof, Williams Lake, and Hope the Week Was Great in PG. Over here on the island, Comox Valley. Just heard, so the Oilers winning the Cup in 1984. I gotta think a lot of hockey fans might be thinking this could be, I just heard this, that with Florida and Tampa being out, this could be the Hurricanes year again. Another Cup run for Rod Brind'Amour in Carolina. Oddly enough, their last time, right? They beat Edmonton last time. Brind'Amour from Campbell River. Brind'Amour, the senior men's hockey team that I play goal for, we've made many trips to his rink. They call it the Brindy. He's got his golf tournament for cystic fibrosis every June. Last year was the 25th year for it. So maybe the Cup is coming to BC. I don't know. Montreal's looking good. Buffalo, too. Quiz time. What song was based on a book called Diary of a Drug Fiend and completed with a deck of tarot cards in 1980? We're going to find out in like 12 minutes. Here's the tune I was talking about off the top of the show. One of Seattle's best that was not grunge.

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Hairspray Head Scratcher right there. That is your answer. The song inspired by a book. Diary of a Drug Fiend was the book, completed with a deck of tarot cards. Ozzy, Randy Rhoads, 1980, Blizzard of Oz. Such a great tune. I am Kent. I always found it odd. That song has always been one of Ozzy's most memorable tunes. Fans have done votes, articles, set lists, things like that. It's always right up there, but not huge on this side for radio play. One of the all-time best guitar solos in heavy metal, too. It is on Guitar Hero. If you play Guitar Hero World Tour, yes, you unlock Ozzy if you master that one. Before we check out of here with Ozzy's old band from 1980, first time with Ronnie James Dio, too. Let's hit our headlines.

You had to know Gene Simmons could not retire. Not really. Like, really kick back. He's coming to Canada. Canadian tour. For our listeners in Alberta, Gene's in Edmonton November 30th, Calgary December 1, Lethbridge December 3. Coming up in early May, we're going to get the first record from Paul and Gene's kids, the Stanley Simmons Band. That'll be May 3 for the album release. And Europe has just announced they're back with their first record in over 10 years. I didn't even know they were still going, like 10 years ago. But the album is called Come This Madness. First single's called One on One. The video is out, and it stars a Swedish actor. They're from Sweden. This Swedish actor is one of the best character actors of our generation, really. Peter Stormare is acting in the new Europe video. The album is out September 25th. Side note, it will be the 12th album for Europe. Who knew? Have a great week. Here is Sabbath, first one with Ronnie James Dio after Ozzy left. Neon Nights on Hair and Now.

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2: You missed it.
1: Well, here's what you missed.
3: A moment ago, I was asking if you ever done any of the really stupid stuff that they tell you explicitly not to do on TV. And I realize this is a really silly question to ask in Prince George, because when I first moved here, summer 2022, I was taking a walk through the trails around Cottonwood Island Park, and I know there's a sign right on the river that talks about the sandblast. It looks right at the cut banks and talks about the history of the event of people who used to go ski and bike and do various things down the cut banks just for fun, just to see if they could. And they stopped doing it because some dinguses took a couch down and it was a little bit too rad and some people got hurt. And I thought, wow, that's my kind of city. The kind of thing where some idiot did something really stupid and they put up a plaque to memorialize it.
1: The worst of the Gus.
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3: We're talking about cool field trips you went on when you were a kid. When I was 14, we went to, with the school, Greece, Paris, and Amsterdam. Yeah, I took the trip when I was 14. When I came back, I was 24. Brady, is there an amazing school field trip you went on?
4: Well, it's actually pretty funny. I went to Hubble Homestead as a kid. Absolutely loved it. Had just the coolest experience learning about all the old-timey stuff that's there and all the heritage facts. Well, I've gotten to go 3 more times now with my kids in their field trips. So every time I just get to pile on the knowledge, learn more and more. I might as well become a tour guide there myself and throw on one of those little dresses.
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But don't worry, we're not going anywhere. Or we're actually not allowed to leave the country. Yeah, long story.

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1: Well, here's what you missed.
3: Amanda. Now, Amanda, I gotta ask you one question. If you were given the opportunity to drive a monster truck and crush anything you wanted, what are you crushing?
4: Oh, probably my neighbor's car that I don't like.
3: That old four banger over there, that's a sacrifice to a car dozer or whatever the heck. The grave digger.
4: Yeah.
1: The worst of the Gus.
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2: Pull my finger.
3: Side effects may include eye rolling, heavy sighing, and immediate face palming. You've been warned. It's Rob's Dad Jokes on the GOAT.
4: All right, if I got to put up with this guy, you do too. It's one of my closest friends in the world. It's Rob. How you been, pal?
5: Fantastic. I'm trying to get fit for summer. I've been doing a couple lunges here and there.
4: All right on. Is it working?
5: You know, lunges may not seem like much, but it's a big step forward.
4: That's good, because I was worried about you for a bit. Your co-worker Dave said you called in sick Wednesday.
5: You know, I made a mistake and I drank all the food coloring in my house Tuesday night.
4: Were you okay?
5: Oh, yeah, but I felt like I died inside.
4: How's the wife doing?
5: You know, I think she's really mad at me.
4: Oh, shocker there. What happened?
5: Well, she asked me for some chapstick and I gave her some glue stick and now she's not speaking to me.
4: Jeez. All right, that is enough. Will I see you for a few beers tonight?
5: You know, I think so. I do got to stop by the lawyers on my way there, though. You know, I sued the airport for misplacing my luggage.
4: Oh, yeah? Did you win?
5: You bet. They lost the case.
4: All right, man. I'll talk to you next Friday.
5: Have a great day, bud.
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3: Talking this morning about potato chips. Lay's has some wild flavors coming up, but I want to know, what is your favorite flavor of chips? All dressed? According to Linda, I can agree with that. My buddy Rob put on our Facebook page, do cheesies count? No! They're corn. It's not a potato. Doesn't count. A lot of people liking Doritos, but again, not potato. They are corn. Let's go to the phone lines. Mark, what do you figure? What's your favorite flavor?
4: Well, I don't know about flavor, but they had a one-chip challenge. I've actually got a video of it. There were $11 for one chip. If you could eat this chip, they come in a coffin.
3: Oh, that's right. They were so hot, you could barely handle it.
4: Yeah. I gave it to a couple of my laborers, and one little farm kid was just chewing them back. The other guy, he was choking.
3: Did you get a chance to try it?
4: No, I wouldn't do it.
3: Smart man.
1: The worst of the Gus.
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3: Listen, we're talking about who you're rooting for in the Stanley Cup playoffs. I think I'm hitching my wagon to the Flyers this year. They're too much fun to not root for right now. But I know there's a lot of folks around here, and they bleed oil. Just like Country 97 FM's Colton Hoppy right here. How's it going so far in the series with y'all and the Ducks?
4: Ryan, I live in a glass cage of emotion. Every shift is a roller coaster. I haven't slept. It's great.
3: Nice. Obviously, last night didn't go your guys' way. Became a track meet. Once again, seems like that's just Oilers hockey. The Dawn Dish Soap series is going back to the pond now. So are you hopeful of maybe getting the split down there, or is all hope gone?
4: This sounds really bad, but it is the prairie kid in me who grew up working with trade workers all over the place. We must dirty the pond.
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1: I'm Zach Barrowcliff. A pair of suspects known to police were arrested and then later released after a pair of homes on Porter Avenue were raided. On Tuesday, the Prince George RCMP Street Crew Unit executed a pair of Controlled Drugs and Substances Act search warrants at two residents on the 1300 block. The North District Emergency Response Team attended the location with two

0: 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They do a job until it's done. And they're always there when anyone needs help.
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0: 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Fantastic food and fun. Everyone's invited. There's no party like a Chaco's party. See you there this Saturday, May 2nd for the anniversary celebration.
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1: Missed your favorite show?
2: We missed it.
1: Well, here's what you missed.
3: The economy. What's going on with that? Well, to help you make sense of all the nonsense that's going on in the world, it's time for our super serious business report.
4: It's time for the business report.
3: A new report from Statistics Canada shows the Canadian youth unemployment rate is doubling the national average. Sorry, children, we're actually going to have to keep you out of the mines for now. We got to be saving those jobs for all the 18 to 24-year-olds so they can work their way up into a starter position at Panera Bread. Meanwhile, 10% of British Columbians are expected to owe taxes they cannot pay. The cool thing about taxes is that they're actually totally optional if you're a billionaire, so maybe try that out. Meanwhile, WestJet and Air Canada are both raising their baggage fees. They claim it as a response to rising fuel costs due to the war in Iran. I personally recommend compensating for these fees by investing in extra large cargo pants before your next flight.
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1: What's going on around town? 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
2: We missed it.
1: Well, here's what you missed.
3: I got our man Bear on the line here. Bear, you got a suggestion for me?
4: Hey, if you're out and about, dude, if you go down by Cottonwood Island, just be aware there. The other day there was a bear down there.
3: Yeah.
4: A mama bear with a cub and a moose with two other babies, too.
3: Yeah, I heard a lot of action was down at Cottonwood Island, so maybe I'll let them have that space to themselves, because last thing I need to do is, like, you know, walking around doing my goofy radio show, and then I see a bear cub down on the trail, like, that's bad.
4: Yeah.
1: The worst of the Gus. We're the best soundtrack for your fishing trips in the north. This is the Goat.

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1: Missed your favorite show?
2: You missed it.
1: Well, here's what you missed.
3: Had a really unusual thing happen to me earlier this morning. Had one of those account break-in scares. Has this ever happened to you? You check your inbox and you got a bunch of stuff that's like, someone has been logging into your account. If this wasn't you, let us know. Someone's been changing your personal information. Stuff like that. Except it was for my WestJet rewards. I was like, okay. I mean, I don't really even care that much about it, but I'll like look and see what's going on. 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Was trying to figure out like what was someone even doing in my WestJet rewards account. Presumably, they went in there and they said, whoa, this guy's only got 300 points. You need like 200,000 before you even get the most basic reward. They went, wow, this guy's broke as hell. We're going to leave him alone.
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3: I'm Gareth Reed. It's time for our One Bad Mother contest where you can get some catharsis. 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Today, it is the Rocky Mountain Chocolate Prize Pack. We're going to have something cool every day. Let's find out who our caller 9 is. Hi, who's this?
4: Mike.
3: Hey, Mike, how you doing this morning, pal?
4: Good.
3: Good. Happy Monday to you.
4: Happy Monday to you.
3: So you got a story about one bad mother, a time when Mom wasn't exactly perfect?
4: Well, he took me out to a camp when I was younger. But she showed up, she dropped me off a week early. She tried going a week early just to get me out of the house.
3: Well, you know, sometimes mommies and daddies want some time alone together.
1: The worst of the Gus.
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1: It's time to take you way back.
10: 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You won't have to do any homework.
1: Here's one from our vintage collection on the go.

0: missed it.
1: Missed your favorite show?
2: You missed it.
1: Well, here's what you missed.
3: The Bears have woken up from hibernation. And Northern Bear Awareness Society President Nicole Botten says any attractants that could lead to an unwanted visit or mess should be put away until garbage day. She says taking chicken bones and other meats out and put them in a Ziploc bag in a freezer and then putting them out on garbage day will cut down on the odors a lot. Great. Now, along with forgetting to take my garbage out to the curb, I'll also be forgetting bags of frozen crap in the freezer. And a Giscombe Road restaurant is looking for the city of Prince George to sign off on a revision to its liquor license so it can serve alcohol while patrons participate in karaoke. A report from city staff recommended the council pass the resolution endorsing the change to the liquor license. Oh, it definitely needs to happen. Could you imagine listening to karaoke without alcohol?
1: The worst of the Gus.
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1: Missed your favorite show?
2: We missed it.
1: Well, here's what you missed.
3: We're talking about cool field trips you went on when you were a kid. When I was 14, we went to, with the school, Greece, Paris, and Amsterdam. Yeah, I took the trip when I was 14. When I came back, I was 24. Brady, is there an amazing school field trip you went on?
4: Well, it's actually pretty funny. I went to Hubble Homestead as a kid. Absolutely loved it. Had just the coolest experience learning about all the old-timey stuff that's there and all the heritage facts. Well, I've gotten to go 3 more times now with my kids in their field trips. So every time I just get to pile on the knowledge, learn more and more. I might as well become a tour guide there myself and throw on one of those little dresses.
1: The worst of the Gus.
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passport says. CIRX 94.3 FM, the GOAT in Prince George. But don't worry, we're not going anywhere. Or we're actually not allowed to leave the country. Yeah, long story.

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3: Side effects may include eye rolling, heavy sighing, and immediate face palming. You've been warned. It's Rob's Dad Jokes on the GOAT.
4: All right, if I got to put up with this guy, you do too. It's one of my closest friends in the world. It's Rob. How you been, pal?
5: Fantastic. I'm trying to get fit for summer. I've been doing a couple lunges here and there.
4: All right on. Is it working?
5: You know, lunges may not seem like much, but it's a big step forward.
4: That's good, because I was worried about you for a bit. Your co-worker Dave said you called in sick Wednesday.
5: You know, I made a mistake and I drank all the food coloring in my house Tuesday night.
4: Were you okay?
5: Oh, yeah, but I felt like I died inside.
4: How's the wife doing?
5: You know, I think she's really mad at me.
4: Oh, shocker there. What happened?
5: Well, she asked me for some chapstick and I gave her some glue stick and now she's not speaking to me.
4: Jeez. All right, that is enough. Will I see you for a few beers tonight?
5: You know, I think so. I do got to stop by the lawyers on my way there, though. You know, I sued the airport for misplacing my luggage.
4: Oh, yeah? Did you win?
5: You bet. They lost the case.
4: All right, man. I'll talk to you next Friday.
5: Have a great day, bud.
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1: Missed your favorite show?
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1: Well, here's what you missed.
3: The city is set to receive visitors from our potential sister city in China. Prince George has been trying to develop a relationship with Jiangmen, China. We sent a delegation over there back in 2013. Pretty soon, they are planning on sending a delegation over here. And I think that this is fascinating. It is a for real, actual business deal. But I'm most interested in the cultural exchange. I think we can learn a lot from each other. Obviously, Canada and Prince George specifically owes a lot to Chinese immigrants when the city was being built and the railway was coming all together. And so I think this is absolutely something valuable. I would love if we could introduce them to Bannock Donuts, take them over to House of Ancestors. I bet it would blow their minds. And then in exchange, can Prince George finally get a hot pot place?
1: The worst of the Gov.
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1: Missed your favorite show?
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1: Well, here's what you missed.
3: A moment ago, I was asking if you ever done any of the really stupid stuff that they tell you explicitly not to do on TV. And I realize this is a really silly question to ask in Prince George, because when I first moved here, summer 2022, I was taking a walk through the trails around Cottonwood Island Park, and I know there's a sign right on the river that talks about the sandblast. It looks right at the cut banks and talks about the history of the event of people who used to go ski and bike and do various things down the cut banks just for fun, just to see if they could. And they stopped doing it because some dinguses took a couch down and it was a little bit too rad and some people got hurt. And I thought, wow, that's my kind of city. The kind of thing where some idiot did something really stupid and they put up a plaque to memorialize it.
1: The worst of the Gus.
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3: Man, Prince George is a vindictive bunch. We are absolutely going after people that have scorned us.
4: Yeah, you get scolded, you know what to do.
3: Hope you got good insurance on that van. Hope it covers monster trucks.
1: The worst of the Gus.
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1: Well, here's what you missed.
3: 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Now, Amanda, I got to ask you one question. 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
3: 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The grave digger.
4: Yeah.
1: The worst of the Gus.
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1: Missed your favorite show?
2: We missed it.
1: Well, here's what you missed.
3: Talking this morning about potato chips. Lay's has some wild flavors coming up, but I want to know, what is your favorite flavor of chips? All dressed? According to Linda, I can agree with that. My buddy Rob put on our Facebook page, do cheesies count? No! They're corn. It's not a potato. Doesn't count. A lot of people liking Doritos, but again, not potato. They are corn. Let's go to the phone lines. Mark, what do you figure? What's your favorite flavor?
4: Well, I don't know about flavor, but they had a one-chip challenge. I've actually got a video of it. There were $11 for one chip. If you could eat this chip, they come in a coffin.
3: Oh, that's right. They were so hot, you could barely handle it.
4: Yeah. I gave it to a couple of my laborers, and one the little farm kid was just chewing them back. The other guy, he was choking.
3: Did you get a chance to try it?
4: No, I wouldn't do it.
3: Smart man.
1: The worst of the Gus.
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Prince George, a place where the people have strong values. 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

0: Kim Mitchell, Rockland Wonderland. You're listening to 94.3 of the Goat, otherwise known as the Rockland Wonderland. Good morning and happy Saturday. Congratulations, Sailor. We made it to the weekend. It's another beautiful day in Prince George. Looking like it's going to be a good weekend out there. Lots of sun to enjoy. So whatever you're doing, do it well. Do it to the best of your ability. Have fun doing it. My name's Robert. I'm here to hang out with you, as we like to do on the Saturday show, especially during the morning. We're just going to be taking it nice and easy today. Who wants to think too hard on a Saturday morning? So talking about all the highlights from the week, as well as events that you should be looking out for and getting up to later tonight. Of course, I am referencing our Spruce Kinks. We'll talk more about that in a bit.
1: Go the Goat.
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0: Back Where You Belong, 38 special. It's the GOAT. Good morning and happy Saturday. My name's Robert, here to hang out with you, and I want to remind you that our Prince George Spruce Kings, huzzah, have game number 2 of their playoffs later tonight at home at Copart Memorial Arena. Yeah, I mean, they made it into their round 3. It is the Coastal Conference Finals. We were playing against Nanaimo. We had a game last night, and we will have another home game tonight at the arena. So I'm looking forward to it. Our Spruce Kings, they definitely prefer the home games. They have a much higher win rate during their home games, which I think is kind of hilarious. So go cheer them on tonight. It's only 1,700 seats at the Copart Memorial Arena. I definitely think we can sell that out and support our local hockey team. Hopefully I will see you at the arena tonight.
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If this rock was a jug of milk, you wouldn't even need to give it the sniff test. 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

0: Fresh rock out of Young Blood. You're listening to 94.3 The Goat on a Saturday. Hey, how's it going? My name's Robert. There was a news story that came out this week that I thought was fascinating. Pretty soon we are expecting a delegation from China. They're coming to visit Prince George, a potential sister city. What is a sister city? I'm not exactly sure. I think it just means that we're friends. Or maybe sisters. I don't know. Whatever it is, there is a delegation coming from Jiangmen, China. Coming pretty soon. We actually sent a delegation over there in 2013, went and visited there. But coming up May 7th and 8th, we will have some people coming to visit as well. They're, you know, doing serious business stuff, establishing relations, economic benefit, blah, blah, blah. And that's great. I think that's wonderful. I think it's absolutely something that we should have more of. There should be more cooperation in the global marketplace, even if it's a really seemingly random connection. Like, Jiangmen is nearly 5 million people. That's quite a bit more than Prince George. But hey, if it means we get a hot pot place in Prince George, that's what I want.
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0: The Glorious Sons, Mercy, Mercy. Before that, some Bon Jovi. You're listening to The Goat. My name's Robert, hanging out with you on a Saturday morning. And I'm getting excited because later tonight, the Ottawa Charger back in action. That's right, I am, of course, referring to the PWHL. I've been getting really excited about professional women's hockey this season. It's been having an absolute banner season. You know, the league came into existence like 3 years ago. This is only their third season of existing. But they've been massively blowing up this year. So if you haven't been following along, you absolutely should be. The Ottawa Charge, they are my team that I've decided to root for this year. I have hitched my wagon to them. And I want to talk about it. Why? Because it's just such a perfect story. And I think that's what sports is all about. Carla McLeod, she is the head coach of the Ottawa Charge, the has-been since the inception. And McLeod is an amazing player. She was a star player of women's hockey in decades past. She won gold on Team Canada back in 2006 Olympics. She's won multiple Four Nations Cups. She even did some time head coaching Czechia. She head coached the Calgary Dinos in a previous iteration of a professional women's hockey league. And at the beginning of their season of the head coach of Ottawa Charge, Carla McLeod was diagnosed with breast cancer, which sucks. It's unfair. It's horrible. Screw cancer. I wish I could use a stronger word on the radio, but despite health struggles, she has stuck around. She has managed to continue to coach throughout her entire treatment, except at the beginning of April, where she announced that she would have to step away for an unknown amount of time in order to focus on her health. And this was devastating. But the team rallied behind her. They locked in. They managed to get their last playoff spot in the last game of the season. Already an inspiring story. They're doing it for Carla. You should have seen the signs in TD Place in Ottawa. But now, the playoffs are underway and Carla is back in the coaching seat. Took some time away and now they're ready to bring it back, take home the Walter Cup. They made it to the finals last year. I want to see them do it again. They have their game against Boston later tonight. It'll be at 4 o'clock our time, and I encourage you to tune in and cheer for the Charge.
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0: Loverboy knows what's up. Everybody's working for the weekend, and we've made it. Happy Saturday. It's the weekend show on 94.3 The Goat. My name's Robert. Now that we've made it to May, the Prince George Color Walk is really ramping up here at The Goat. We've got a little bit of a bet going on with our sister station, the Country Bumpkins, Country 97. We've got a bet with them on who can do more walking during the month of May. There is a challenge to do 100K for the month of May. Me personally, I'm going to be trying to do 100K just by myself. So we'll see if I manage to get that done. But we're going to be logging all of our Ks over on the website. We are also, more importantly than going head-to-head on who's going to be doing more walking, we are taking pledges. All of this is for the Prince George Hospice Palliative Care Society, so please go check out the Canada Helps page, find the Vista Radio team, make a donation, and let's raise some money for a good cause.
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Some things come back in this style. 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

0: Rock and roll, Led Zeppelin. You're listening to 94.3 The Goat. Hey, good morning. Happy Saturday. My name's Robert. I wanted to give out a review in case you were looking for something to do tonight, tomorrow, anytime this week. Theater Northwest. It is the last show of their 30th anniversary season. And I always say this every single time, Theater Northwest, we are very lucky to have such a high-quality theater production in our city. You should not waste any opportunity to go check it out. Ron, right now, they've got Murder on the Orient Express. It is an adaptation of Agatha Christie's most famous mystery. I had an opportunity to go check this out on Friday. And as I always am when it comes to Theater Northwest, I was blown away. Like I said, this is a very famous mystery, so it's kind of hard going in and not knowing the whodunit. Like, if you somehow don't know the twist on Murder on the Orient Express, try to keep it that way, because it's a really good one. It's famous for a reason. Try to solve the mystery. I promise the clues are all there. If you do know the whodunit, don't worry. You will absolutely still enjoy the show, because it's live theater. I know I did. And I wanted to point out the set. The set is really what stood out for me this time. The train itself, the Orient Express, is easily the most impressive set I have ever seen from Theater Northwest. Like, whoever the production head on that was, give them a medal. Give them the key to the city. I was amazed. Nothing beats live theater. Nothing beats live music. I highly recommend checking out Theater Northwest's Murder on the Orient Express. And listen up next week, because we're going to have some tickets to give away as well.
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But don't worry, we're not going anywhere. Or we're actually not allowed to leave the country. Yeah, long story.

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0: Taking care of business, it's BTO. You're listening to The GOAT, Bachman Turner Overdrive. My name's Robert. It is 1 week away, well, minus some change, from Mother's Day. But pretty much everything in the city is happening on the 9th, like next Saturday. It is all coming together. There, I could list, and maybe I will. We've got High Tea for Hospice. We've got the FMX World Tour, Monster Madness. The Rotary Stomp is going on. It is going to be a busy weekend next weekend, so I recommend that you go and make some plans. If you haven't got any plans for Mother's Day, if you haven't made a present yet, well, consider grabbing some tickets for High Tea for Hospice. That is happening next Saturday, 1 week away. You can still grab your tickets. Hospice Society obviously does a lot of incredible work in Prince George. They have so many support groups, so many systems, so many things that are available to you, all of which are provided absolutely, completely, and totally free, which is frankly unbelievable. So they are absolutely a cause worth supporting, and High Tea for Hospice is a lot of fun. Like, seriously, it's going to be great. It is an opportunity for you to go and dress your fanciest. If it's not really your kind of gig, get the tickets for someone else. Get them for your mom. Get them for a mom in your life. They will go have a grand old time of themselves. And so highly recommend that you go grab some tickets.
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0: Chilliwack, gone, gone, gone. That's my girl. Before that, it was the Dandy Warhols. You're listening to the GOAT. I want to put a public service reminder. You need to be wearing sunscreen. We've had a lot of really beautiful days in a row. Like, seriously, the nice weather has just been chaining beautiful day into beautiful day into beautiful day here in Prince George. And as much as I would love some sun and some rain on top of that to kind of tamp down all the dust out there, I also want to remind you, you got to be wearing your sunscreen. Protect your skin. If you're going to be out and about, for me personally, this time of year, like right in kind of the springtime weather, is where I always get sunburnt because I spent the entire winter not doing it, that I fell out of the habit. And then the first beautiful sunny day, I go spend the entire time outside, and then I'm a lobster by Monday. So don't let that be you. Get into the habit before the sunburn reminds you that you need to have one.
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0: Deftones. That's Infinite Source. Love playing Deftones on the radio. So hopefully we can get some more. If you like that track, let us know. You can text us at 563-9944. We care about your opinions when it comes to the music. We really do. So please, have your say. It's getting late in the show, so it's time for me to clear out. Mr. Ryan Mitchell, he's going to be coming and keeping you company as well here for the next little bit. So stay tuned, find out what he's got going on. If you're going to the Spruce Kings game tonight, have fun, cheer loudly, and hopefully we bring those games home. Until then, I will talk to you again on Monday morning for your regularly scheduled program. Peace out.
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0: 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But no one is making us say, you look nice today.
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15: 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Oh, good morning, Mr. Tyler. Going down.

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Well, here's another one to add to that list. It's brand new music right here on The GOAT.

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0: JJ Wild with the best of me on 94.3 The GOAT. It's Ryan Mitchell, and hope you are having yourself an excellent afternoon so far, because I have just started my day here over at Chaco's. We're hanging out here all the way until 6 p.m. because it is the second anniversary day for Chaco's, man. Listen, they got all kinds of great stuff. They are pulling out all the stops, from face painting to some of the cool vehicles they got set up outside here from Hazard Racing. And let me tell you, the big thing here, some of the specials they got going on a day like today, where you could be sitting out on the patio enjoying specials on margaritas. Chicharrones, if you haven't had those, they're some delicious pork rinds, basically, man. And you got to experience it for yourself, because happy hour has been extended. It's not all the way until 5. It's going all the way until 10 p.m. tonight. So if you are in the need for some good eats and a good atmosphere, then Chaco's got to be the place for you this afternoon. We're hanging out all the way until 6 p.m. tonight here at Chaco. So come on down, check it out for yourself. For 94.3 The GOAT, it's Ryan.
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0: PG's Real Rock Radio. That's April Wine and Sign of the Gypsy Queen. I'm Ryan, hanging out here at Chaco's right now because it is a second anniversary event with all kinds of fun stuff happening down here. And listen, if you are in the mood for some good eats, Chaco's has it all with a great patio space as well. So, a margarita and some tacos? Oh, that would hit right about now. And best of all, Chaco's is bringing out all the stops. They got some great face painting. Even I got my face painted. I'm a cute cat now. So, if you want to look like me, look good like me, you got to get your face paint done. You got to get yourself a nice meal and even play a little bit of cornhole like one of the families is right now. We're probably going to take on Colton Hoppy of Country 97 FM at some point at that and assert goat dominance here at the Chaco's second anniversary event. Come on down. We're hanging out all the way till 6 p.m. and happy hour is going all the way till 10 tonight. For 94.3 The Goat, it's Ryan Mitchell.
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0: Baruch Assault with Seether on 94.3 The Goat. How you doing? It's Ryan Mitchell. Arriba! We're hanging out here at Chaco's for this second anniversary fiesta that they are throwing on down here. And let me tell you, there's so many great specials that they got happening today because the occasion calls for it. On a beautiful day like today, you know where you want to be? The Chaco's patio. Enjoying a $5 margarita and $3 off all appetizers, man. And listen, that margarita, let me focus in on that a little bit because you probably are like, Ryan, there's no way there's a $5 margarita here in Prince George. I can say there is. And it's here at Chaco's. It's house made. Freshly squeezed lime juice, man. Not that store-bought stuff. Stuff that they have been working on all night to make sure that they had the supplies to make margaritas all day for you. So as long as you are responsible, bring a friend, and have a safe ride home, man, you can enjoy yourself a great afternoon during the Chaco's second anniversary fiesta. So come on out, check it out for yourself right here down at Chaco's. It's Ryan Mitchell on 94.3 The Go. The Go.
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The Trues and poor old broken-hearted me on 94.3 The Goat. It's Ryan Mitchell hanging out here at Chaco's for the second anniversary pre-Cinco de Mayo celebrations happening. And let me tell you, the good people at Chaco's, they want to make this a very rewarding experience to come on down. So listen, I've got myself not just a $50 GC, but also a $25 GC. And all you have to do is come on down. Meet me outside, give me the 3 yards, and I'll hook you up with either a $25 or a $50 GC. Plus, we also got a t-shirt to give away, a Chaco's hat to give away, as well as a selection of Chaco's delicious, fantastic, amazing hot sauces. So, if that's up your alley, you're hungry right now, you need some food, you might as well win something as well. So come on down to Chaco's. Give me the 3 yards, and I might hook you up with a prize. In the meantime, we'll keep her going. Keep that Southern California flavor with some Sublime. It's Ensenada on the Goat.

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That's Pearl Jam with Alive on 94.3 The Goat. It's Ryan Mitchell. And it feels like as soon as I put the word out that Chaco's gave us a bunch of stuff to give away, you answered the call real fast. I am fresh out of t-shirts, hats, hot sauce, and gift cards already. So shout out to Josh and his partner, as well as Brian, for giving me the 3 R's. But listen, it don't stop around here at Chaco's. We still got a whole fiesta happening today. Happy hour, $5 margaritas, $5 tacos. For 20 bucks, you can have yourself a margarita and 3 tacos to go right there, man. So enjoy the patio, enjoy the party. Come on down, check it out for yourself. And I'm going to keep it going around here with the help of Nickelback. It's Bones for the Crows.

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0: 94.3 The Goat with Barney Bentall. He's got something to live for. Before that, the late, great Tom Petty with Free Fallin'. It's Ryan Mitchell here on your afternoon. Enjoying some time at Chaco's, man. If you haven't come down here and get in on the celebration for the second anniversary of their opening, I don't know what you're doing, man. They got some insane deals, including happy hour going all the way until 10 p.m. tonight. And you know what that means? That means their appies are $3 off. And Chaco's has some of my favorite appetizers here in town. I mean, you can load up on a lot of them, including $5 tacos. $5 tacos. $20 gets you 4 whole tacos. You don't want to miss out on that kind of deal. Hell no, man. You got to get down here to Chaco's and enjoy everything that they got to offer today, including some face painting. You can look like me. You look pretty like me, like a cat. It's great, man. It's just a great day to be at Chaco's. So come on down. Check it out for yourself right here on Central. For 94.3 The Goat, it's Ryan.
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0: Rush with the Spirit of Radio on 94.3 The Goat. How you doing? It's Ryan Mitchell. It's a fantastic day here in PG for a fiesta, and that's why we are here over at Chaco's, man. It is a great day because they are bringing out all the stops for their second anniversary celebration, including having themselves a cool stock car out here from Panic Racing and Hazard Racing, teaming up, I guess. And let me tell you, this stock car, you could potentially sit inside of it. I know my big body is not built for it, but maybe yours is. You could also check out their sweet dragster here, man. And let me tell you, that's just from walking into Chaco's. I'm not even talking about the fact that they got a great patio right there. You also get yourself a little bit of a face paint happening. You get a little cat on your face, like me. I look great. I know one of our longtime listeners, Josh, just got himself the Batman mask. He's rocking that, I'm Batman. It's looking great, man. It's a fantastic day, and all the specials going on, like $5 margaritas, $5 tacos, $3 off all appetizers. Oh man, you can't beat the deals going on at Chaco. So what are you doing? What are you waiting for? Get on down here and enjoy your afternoon. For 94.3 The Goat, it's Ryan.
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1: Pretty Reckless When I Wake Up on 94.3 The GOAT. It's Ryan Mitchell on your afternoon, and we're hanging out here at Chaco's for their pre-Cinco de Mayo celebration, their second anniversary of opening up. And let me tell you, we are having ourselves a lot of fun because they got all kinds of stuff, not just some great eats, but also they got face paint now. I'm watching someone gain probably a cat on their face, like me. But they also have some cornhole, and y'all already know, being from the prairies, I'm a king of cornhole.
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1: Well, we'll see what Colton Hoppy of Country 97 FM has to say about that. But let me tell you, I'm feeling good about my chances. So let's do some live action cornhole. All right, first throw. Going deep. Right there. On the money. I am just killing it. And Colton goes a little bit on the wide side. You know, that's just how they roll on country. I'm 2 for 2 right now. I'm just murdering it. Well, Colton's now back on the board. He's feeling it, but I'm also feeling great. Short. A little short, but also great. Colton sails it well past the cornhole thingamahoo-ha, and now my final shot is also a little bit on the short side. But Colton, can he equal me? No, he cannot. And that's just how it is between us and country. So definitely come on down. Enjoy yourself some great eats and great times at Chaco's for the second anniversary celebration happening down here on Central. For 94.3 The GOAT, it's Ryan hanging out at Chaco's.
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0: Your master from the Blue Stones on 94.3 The Goat. How you doing? It's Ryan Mitchell hanging out here at Chaco's, man, because it is their pre-Cinco de Mayo celebrations happening, and they are pulling out all the stops. They've got all kinds of great stuff. They've been working their tails off for the preparations. I mean, they were spending day and night cutting up limes for their house-made margaritas, man. And let me tell you, $5 margaritas, that sounds worth it, man. So if you haven't come out and checked out that, you know what else is $5? These delicious chicharrones. These are basically pork rinds. If you haven't had them before, just heavily, heavily seasoned, man. I'm going to give one a try. Look at that crunch. My goodness. It's so good. I'm not even that much of a pork rind fan. And these are blowing me away. I think they're converting me with how good they are, especially with the sauce, man. You could dust off a whole plate of these easy. So for $5, you can't beat that price, especially with that margarita as well. Come on down to Chaco's. Happy hour's going all the way until 10 p.m. tonight, man. And you could watch that Hurricanes and Flyers game as well while you're at it on the big screens inside the lounge. For 94.3 The Goat, it's Ryan here at Chaco's.
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94.3 The Go with Street Hard, and here comes the night. It's Ryan Mitchell here hanging out at Chaco's for the second anniversary of their opening, which feels like this place opened up yesterday. It's already been 2 years, man, and they are having one hell of a fun celebration with happy hour deals going all the way until 10 p.m. tonight. And every Mexican joint hangs their hat on their taco. That's why I got myself the classic beef taco right here. So let's give her a try. Yeah, that's good. That's a good taco. And the only thing missing, I wish I grabbed myself a little bit of the hot sauce, but y'all already picked it up for me. So listen, man, try it with the hot sauce. It's fantastic. House made, everything in-house around here at Chaco's. Check it out for yourself. It's going right now. And we're going to keep her moving with Godsmack.

0: Econoline Crush, all that you are on 94.3 The Goat. It's Ryan Mitchell hanging out here at Chaco's, enjoying the afternoon breeze with some celebrations happening, a fiesta of sorts, in celebration of Chaco's second anniversary of opening up down here. Now, let me tell you, man, there's a lot of fun stuff that we got to do so far, from face painting to cornhole, and enjoying some of the good food they got here, including, well, we haven't enjoyed this yet, the $5 margaritas, you know what I'm saying? But listen, you could be enjoying that on the patio, in the lounge, or in their banquet hall that you can rent out for any sort of occasion. Say you wanted to watch the game tonight, you wanted to watch a little bit of that Celtics and 76ers game, or you could watch yourself the hockey game, the Flyers and Hurricanes tonight. And listen, Chaco's has always been a great spot to watch the game because the lounge is fantastic. The banquet hall is phenomenal. You and 14 friends just have your own space. Oh, now that sounds like a good time, man. So maybe tonight is the night to celebrate here at Chaco's. Join in on the festivities, because happy hour is going all the way until 10 p.m. For 94.3 The Goat, I'm Ryan.
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0: Thornley, and so far, so good. It's 94.3 The GOAT. It's Ryan Mitchell here down at Chaco's enjoying the afternoon. That has been phenomenal, man. And listen, we've only got about an hour left in our show down here, but the party don't stop because all the way until 10 p.m. is when happy hour is happening here at Chaco's. If you haven't made your dinner plans for tonight, if you need a place to watch the hockey game or the basketball game, you got to be coming down to Chaco's for it because $5 margaritas, $5 tacos, $3 off all appetizers. Dude, you can't beat those prices. It is the best deal in town with some of the best food in town. That is all homemade right here at Chaco's, man. They put in the work because they are locally owned and operated by 100% lifelong Prince George residents. And they represent this town with some pride. So why not come on down and reward their efforts in the second anniversary of their opening here in PG by having dinner and having a good time at Chaco's. For 94.3 The GOAT, I'm Ryan.
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